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And isn't it ironic?

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1: 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This is a story about hate. 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

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Baby, keep a little 2 for me. 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

0: 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So please, just don't let me go.
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devadesátky. Non-stop. Hit Radio devadesátka. Thank you very much. This song is one of my favorites. It's called Somebody to Love.